See, it goes like this. Doing, making love to girl, tell her to come. Says she wants the daughter, cause she already have the son. And if I don't come quick, I can't forget it. So I draw some jinxing and I take one sip. Should I slim it, just I gallop like a horse, I get

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4: Hey guys, this is David Penn, and I'm so happy to be with you every week here on Urbana Radio Show. 60 minutes of the best club music. If you want to find me on the socials, you can search at DJ David Penn. And also on my web, djdavidpenn.com. 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

Oh yeah. Looking for the sign between the lines. Looking for the sign from you. Oh yeah.

0: Horizonte Algarve.
1: They say the holy water's watered down, and this town's lost its faith. Our colors will fade eventually, so if our time is running out, day after day, we'll make the mundane a masterpiece. 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
0: To the flow now, ooh.
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kitchen one day. 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